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It's Alan this afternoon. Thanks to 40 Winks at Cambridge. Go to better sleep. Go to 40 Winks. Somber soon. And this is Sam Smith at 7.8

The naughties tunes you love. 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

It's almost 3 o'clock at 7.82 FM, News, Sport and Weather coming up next. Then the 3pm pickup this afternoon, thanks to Legs and Breasts and featuring Banners. Something brand new from Miley Cyrus. It's called Younger You. Hey.

0: If we gave you around the world airfares for two people and $15,000, where would you go? 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We'll have a chat to another person this afternoon who has the ultimate travel itinerary. We'll do that in the next 30 minutes. It's Around the World and 15
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0: Saturday, good start to the weekend, 21 and 21 degrees for Sunday with a few showers for Hobart. Right now it's sitting on 17 degrees.
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0: Last hour we spoke to Rachel. Rachel wants to send her husband and her brother away. Such a holiday for herself, really. Sending them off to Japan. The brother went last year, wants to go this year and take the husband with him. So that's nice. Nice break for her, she said. 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

0: Access omega-3 blood tests from next month after research found a link between low levels and early birth. The free test will be for women in the early stages of pregnancy in a world first to prevent preterm births.
1: Leslie Vale Landscape and Gravel, for all your gravel and firewood needs.
0: Turning to your sport now, and Craig McRae won't stand in the way if Carlton approaches Hayden Skipworth to become its next coach. Collingwood's assistant is among the candidates to replace Michael Voss at Princess Park. McRae believes he's ready to take the reins.
2: Just his strategy is really good. His people management is really good. The way he owns a room, he's really well organised. He's so curious. He's always bettering himself, constantly looking for a better way he travels.
0: And former Port coach Ken Hinckley isn't ruling himself out of coaching Carlton following the departure of Michael Voss, but concedes it will more than likely be a first-time coach. He joins the list of former coaches without a team, including John Longmire, Adam Simpson and Nathan Buckley. I'm Olivia Hicks. That's the latest now from the newsroom.
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5: Delays caused by works at the bottom end of Hobart on Macquarie Street are lightening ever so slightly. It's from the southern outlet through to Harrington Street. Otherwise, a good run outbound on the southern outlet between South Hobart and Kingston. The Tasman in pretty good shape, and the Brooker Highway still a little slow through Cornelian Bay, Latana and Derwent Park. 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That's the latest real-time traffic on 101.7 7HOFM.
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7: Sunny tomorrow with a top of 19 degrees. Sunny for Friday as well, 21. Same for Saturday, mostly sunny. And those showers coming back on Sunday with a top of 21 degrees.
3: The

0: Fun brought to you by Globo Energy this afternoon. Now, Woods, very excitingly, I'm going to cover this up next. In our swap meet, we have something on our hands today, which could be worth hundreds of thousands of dollars for one of you. That's where we're at.
1: Yes.
0: Now, I'm going to explain exactly what that is up next. Before we get to the swap meet, though, if you were tuning in with the last 10 minutes, we were just on Smallsy's show. I know Smallsy listens to us religiously. He said he listens to this game religiously as
1: yes.
0: well. And I think he listens back to his own gear as well. So there's no doubt that he definitely is listening to this.
1: Yeah.
0: Well, he just tried to have a crack at Can You Hear It? And he reckons he can get 16 in a row, which you guys know, it's beer or soft drink based on the sound of the can opening. You get 16 in a row, you win $10,000. He said, I'll come on the show, I'll take the 10 grand off you. So we did a little bit of a cross cast just before, if you like.
1: Yeah.
0: I don't think he used that
1: nice
0: term.
1: Radio term.
0: Might have been above him. Might have been above him. So he came on, we did a cross cast.
1: Yeah.
0: He'd like, I want to do a practice can.
1: Yes,
0: so
1: a warm-up can.
0: Before
1: yeah.
0: you have a crack at getting 16 in a row and the $10,000, you can have a warm-up can.
1: By the way, that will happen, we think, this Friday.
0: His official launch at the 10, yeah.
1: He needs to offer us something if he fails to get 16.
0: Yes.
1: Because we are going to give him $10,000 if he gets 16 in a row.
0: Yep.
1: But right now, we're benefiting nothing.
0: He's got a free shot.
1: So he needs
0: he's got a free shot. Yeah,
1: yes.
0: So he needs to be putting some skin in the game, which I think what you said, I think yes. that's very true. So it can be anything he likes.
1: He's got till Friday to come up with
0: needs
1: that.
0: Needs to go and have a think about it. We would have taken the Billie Eilish interview. That would have been that's a good starting point.
1: It's already happened. Now you're just dirty about this because when we spoke to Billie Eilish
0: I made Billie cry.
1: And she's come back on this network and she's done an interview with Smallsy and not us.
0: That's a sore point. That's a sore point, Woods. Now look, back to the practice can. So Smallsy yes. about

0: now you're Australia's easiest quiz.
1: Tell us, buddy, let's play.
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1: What?
0: You won't be laughing when they come back in again and I'm the coolest dad on the street.
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0: me. I'm just saying. That's how my mind works.
1: Your face now is something.
0: That's you know what that is? That's a circus clown. Yeah. Look at it. You're just expecting the head to go sideways.
2: Revolting. I tell you, go and have a look in the mirror. No, this blurred cow face was obviously an accident, but. The people have come out to say that nobody did write in and ask for this particular cow's information to be blurred.
0: Did they blur just its face, or what about its udder?
2: Nope, just its face.
1: Must be a good-looking cow, though.
2: Well,
0: absolutely. Well, those Frisians, you know, they have the big long eyebrows, and they give you that look, and you, whoa, whoa, whoa.
1: Do you?
0: No.
1: Sorry, Dad.
0: What? Hey?
2: This segment you have managed to...
0: sexualise. No, I haven't.
2: You've managed to be disrespectful to people's looks and want to have a wow.
0: No.
2: And you want to have an intimate moment with
0: a
2: cow?
0: No, I don't. I'll just say what beautiful eyelashes they have. Mm. Some of the girls in town now wear eyelashes the same length.
1: Do they get blurred out?
0: I don't know.
2: Wow.
0: I should. Move on.
1: Well, thank you for that.
0: Yeah, that was awesome.
2: If we are coming out of this building, we're coming out separately today because you are going to get stoned.
0: Well, thank you.
1: It's 18 past 9. So,

the internet sound most of our kids will never have heard. Meh, sounds old. Let's get something new going instead. Lady Gaga and

nice 80s and 90s throwbacks that'll have you singing along. Seven HOFM.